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2: Beautiful Thursday ahead, sunshine 73. Getting hot on Friday, high of about 81 as the weekend arrives.
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7: Beautiful Thursday ahead. Sunshine 73. Getting hot on Friday. 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
1: We'll do one from Jerry and Merle Saunders tonight, just for fun. We start with Bertha tonight. It's our Wednesday night Dead Zone from EHM.

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1: Beautiful Thursday ahead, sunshine 73, getting hot on Friday, high of about 81 as the weekend arrives.
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4: Beautiful Thursday ahead, sunshine 73. Getting hot on Friday, high of about 81 as the weekend arrives.
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4: Beautiful Thursday ahead, sunshine 73. Getting hot on Friday, high of about 81 as the weekend arrives.
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1: Beautiful Thursday ahead, sunshine 73, getting hot on Friday, high of about 81 as the weekend arrives.
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4: Beautiful Thursday ahead. Sunshine 73. Getting hot on Friday. High of about 81 as the weekend arrives.
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1: Beautiful Thursday ahead, sunshine 73. Getting hot on Friday, high of about 81 as the weekend arrives.
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4: Beautiful Thursday ahead. Sunshine 73. Getting hot on Friday. High of about 81 as the weekend arrives.
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1: EastEnders mourning the loss of a local educator and philanthropist who profoundly impacted the lives of thousands of children. Courtney Sal Ross, founder of the Ross School in East Hampton, passed away this week at the age of 78. The private school has educated students for more than 30 years with a distinctive curriculum that integrates arts, science, and wellness. The Riverhead Town Board has taken another step towards seizing a property that had been envisioned as a future home for the Long Island Science Center. The board this week approved a resolution supporting acquisition of 111 East Main Street with a plan to use the property for the new Riverhead Town Square. And Sayville is hosting its first annual comedy crawl this weekend. Four local venues will present some of Long Island's funniest comedians throughout the day on Saturday. The laughs start at 2 p.m. And that's what's happening across Long Island on this Thursday morning. I'm Dave Mullo.
2: Well, good morning on this Thursday as we slowly wake up together. Let's take a look outside at your EHM weather forecast. For today, sunshine ahead. Temperatures in the mid-80s as your high. Then tonight, mostly clear skies. A low of 63. Mostly sunny tomorrow, warm a high near 90. And for Saturday, more of the same. Mostly sunny skies and a high of 93. EHM sports action on the docket for this Thursday. We got baseball this afternoon. Yankees in Cleveland, 1:35 first pitch at the stadium. Starting up this edition of the EHM Breakfast Show with Harry. Let's get it going with Matthew Sweet and Girlfriend.

Matthew Sweet and girlfriend on the EHM Breakfast Show with Harry. Wishing the best to Matthew Sweet. I know he's still recovering from a stroke from a few years back. I haven't checked in recently with the GoFundMe and some updates. I gotta do that to see how he's doing. One of the nicest men I've ever met backstage at the West Hampton Beach Performing Arts Center years back. Good morning, it's Harry. Thursday edition of the show getting underway. Coming up, we've got Noah Kahn's new one, and we'll talk EHM free stuff. We'll talk gigs, too. We've got a lot of different things going on Thursday edition of the show. First up, it's Tom Petty and the Heartbreakers. You Got Lucky.

0: Two sold-out shows coming in July, next month, actually, for Citi Field. That's Noah Kahan and Doors on the EHM Breakfast Show with Harry from his album, The Great Divide. Hard ticket to get. They're expensive. My niece just graduated from grad school, and it's her birthday in a few weeks, and I was trying to get her tickets for the show. It is almost impossible to get tickets for a good price, I have to say, for Noah Kahan, one of those shows. So if you're going, enjoy it, because his fans are certainly passionate, but hard ticket to get. Good morning, it's Harry. Thanks for being here as we get together on a Thursday. That means we've got a lot to talk about. The EHM Gig List returns at 8:15. Three shows you don't want to miss from Long Island's best musicians. We'll fill your weekend with some live music. It's going to be hot out there. Let's see, a preview of tonight's EHM local artist at 7:20. What else is going on? More Jack Johnson tickets to give away for Jones Beach at the end of the month. So plenty to do on the show. We're going to keep you busy. 631-726-3EHM if you want to check in and say hi on the text line. Let's take a break. Back next with some Dylan and some World Party, too. It's the EHM Breakfast Show with Harry. Slowly waking up together after a long night last night.
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2: Welcome back to the EHM Breakfast Show with Harry. Sunshine ahead for this Thursday. Another nice day, but also warm. Temperatures near 90 in some spots. Getting back to the music with Bob Dylan.

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0: Joan Osborne and St. Teresa on the EHM Breakfast Show with Harry. Good morning. It is Thursday, and that means that we are in the kind of the last day of some giveaways at WEHM.com. If you go there right now, you can check out what we've got to offer on the free stuff page. So you'll see the link, EHM Free Stuff. Click that, and there's three things up there. We've got Bright Eyes at Forest Hill Stadium in Queens. That's actually this coming Saturday night, AXS.com for tickets. King Gizzard and the Lizard Wizard at Forest Hills in August. There's three shows that you can enter the win. And we've got Jack Johnson and Romanos Gutierrez. So the Surfo Music Tour at the end of the month. So last day for these giveaways. It switches up at midnight. And we got some good ones coming tomorrow. So make sure you stay tuned, listen for details on that. But last day for Jack Johnson, King Gizzard, and Bright Eyes. Put yourself in the running right now. WEHM.com. Good luck. Taking a break. Heading back next to the music with ELO. It's the EHM Breakfast Show with Harry.
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0: Welcome back. It's the EHM Breakfast Show with Harry. Sunshine ahead today. Temperatures in the upper 80s. Might hit 90 in some spots. We'll keep an eye on that. Let's get right back into the music on the show with ELO.

It's the HM Breakfast Show with Harry. Good morning on a Thursday. Coming up, let's see, we've got Check-In with Dave Mollo and Long Island News. Something from Casey Musgrave's album, Middle of Nowhere. We'll do that before the top of the hour. And right now, by request, this one for Pauly. Thanks for saying hello on the text line. 631-7263-EHM. Heading to work, I believe in Riverhead this morning. Looking for Teenage Fan Club.

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1: EastEnders are mourning the loss of a local educator and philanthropist who profoundly impacted the lives of thousands of children. Courtney Sal Ross, founder of the Ross School in East Hampton, passed away this week at the age of 78. The private school has educated students for more than 30 years with a distinctive curriculum that integrates arts, science, and wellness. The Riverhead Town Board has taken another step towards seizing a property that had been envisioned as a future home for the Long Island Science Center. The board this week approved a resolution supporting acquisition of 111 East Main Street with a plan to use the property for the new Riverhead Town Square. And Sayville is hosting its first annual comedy crawl this weekend. Four local venues will present some of Long Island's funniest comedians throughout the day on Saturday. The laughs start at 2 p.m. And that's what's happening across Long Island on this Thursday morning. I'm Dave Mullough.
2: I'm Mike Hempen with an AP News Minute. At least 9 people have been killed in overnight strikes in Gaza. That's according to local hospitals. The Palestinians were killed in at least 4 separate strikes in Gaza City. The fatalities are the latest since an October ceasefire attempted to halt a 2-year war between Israel and Hamas. The AP's Marissa Duhaney reports Los Angeles Mayor Karen Bass now has 5 months to prepare for a November runoff.
3: The mayor race was jolted by the candidacy of Spencer Pratt, who starred on the reality TV show The Hills. The Republican has focused his campaign on reducing homelessness and boosting police ranks, arguing that an outsider is needed to shake up City Hall. Pratt has been trying to capitalize on dissatisfaction with Democrat Karen Bass, who is seeking a second term. After a tough first term, framed by the most destructive wildfire in city history and an ongoing struggle with widespread homelessness, Bass had enough votes in the primary to qualify for the November election.
2: I'm Mike Hemp.
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4: This is the Bloomberg Money Minute. Mattress maker Sleep Number is said to be laying the groundwork for a potential bankruptcy filing. The company has been bogged down by industry pressures, slowing store traffic, and the sting of tariffs. Shares of Sleep Number have plunged roughly 90% over the last 4 months as its financial health deteriorated. No comment from Sleep Number on the potential Chapter 11 filing. Turning to trading, stock futures are under pressure this morning on a weakness in tech. Shares of Broadcom tanking in the early trade after issuing a disappointing forecast for the sales of its artificial intelligence chips. And Netflix aims to use AI to cut through content overload that makes it tough to choose what to watch. Netflix is integrating AI and natural language processing to help discern what a viewer is in the mood to stream. It's testing a voice user interface and other experiments that combine a person's viewing preferences and history with other factors like what's trending. Courtney Donahoe, Bloomberg Radio.
5: 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Let's take a look outside at your EHM weather forecast. For today, sunshine ahead. Temperatures in the upper 80s. Clear tonight, low of 63, and sunny tomorrow, high near 91. Saturday, more of the same, mostly sunny skies and a high of 93. So some warm temperatures for sure over the next few days. EHM sports action, just the Yankees this afternoon taking on Cleveland. 1:35 first pitch in the Bronx. Starting up a long set of EHM music, heading into your 7 a.m. hour with Casey Musgraves. Don't forget those 3 shows in New York, 2 at the Garden, 1 at Barclays in Brooklyn at the end of August into September later on this year. It's the Middle of Nowhere Tour, which is her latest album. Here's Dry Spell. It's the EHM Breakfast Show with Harry.

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Thanks for listening to the EHM Breakfast Show with Harry. Coming up, we'll get to some music news, and I've got one from an album out a week from tomorrow from Goose's big modern record called Good to Be. We'll get that going. First, though, it's Squeeze.

7:18 on the EHM Breakfast Show with Harry. Latest from Goose there, called Good to Be, from Big Modern. That's their album out a week from tomorrow. June is flying by already. June 12th, that'll be out. Good morning. It's Harry. Temperature-wise right now, we're right about 60 out there in most spots. Sunshine as we get going. Going to be a hot day today. Going to be fun. This is nice after a Knicks win last night. I'm not going to lie, I'm a little tired. Feeling it this morning, but we are slowly getting through. I think the nice weather will help. Sunshine today. Temperature is in the mid-80s as your high. Let's talk some music news. I was watching the Knicks, I'll be honest, in the post game, so I missed Violet Grohl last night on Jimmy Fallon, but she performed this song. Take a listen to one from her debut project called Bug in the Cake.

That's Bug in the Cake from her debut album, Be Sweet to Me, from Violet Grohl. She performed that live, making her TV debut on The Tonight Show with Jimmy Fallon last night, featuring a full band. That version is the album version, but watch the performance, facebook.com/WEHM Radio. And she's busy, only 20 years old. Of course, the daughter of Dave Grohl, and she just put out this record. She's on a tour, sold-out show tonight, Baby's All Right in the City. And

0: And don't forget, if you missed that, Pier 17, June 24th, in just a couple of weeks. So Violet Grohl getting a lot of attention for her debut record, and watch her perform on Fallon, the Tonight Show. Bug in the Cake, kind of a catchy tune, I must say. So that's up there, facebook.com/WEHM Radio. We're going to take a break, come back next with Breakfast with the Beatles, celebrating the anniversary week of Sgt. Pepper all this week long. We'll get to it next.
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0: Well, good morning. All this week we are celebrating the anniversary back in 1967, June 1st, of the release of Sgt. Pepper's Lonely Hearts Club Band. And we are doing a couple tunes from it each day. Let's do this one, a song that Paul wrote about a meter maid, a traffic warden, as they call it. This is Lovely Rita, starting off today's Breakfast with the Beatles, 92.9 and 96.9 EHM.

Breakfast with the Beatles on the EHM Breakfast Show with Harry. Paul McCartney led the writing of this one, When I'm 64, from Sgt. Pepper. And we also heard before that a tune that that was interesting. McCartney actually asked George Martin for a Beach Boys-style backing vocals for it, for Lovely Rita, as we celebrate the anniversary of Sgt. Pepper's Lonely Hearts Club Band, released this week back in 1967. We'll do more tomorrow, play a couple cuts off of it as we wrap up the week. Coming up, three things you need to know that happened on this day in music history. We'll get to that in just a few minutes. But first, it's Marcus King and The Well.

0: Clash and London Calling on the EHM Breakfast Show with Harry. Sunshine ahead today on this 4th of June. Going to be nice and warm again. Temperatures in the mid-80s as your high. Hovering right around 60 in some spots as we get going. Beautiful morning out there, I must say. Feels good. Coming off a Knicks victory. A little tired, a little sluggish as we get rolling today, but we're doing it. I will say it's nice when they win. It's a little tougher if they were to lose last night. I don't know how I'd feel. So I'm in a good mood this morning. Just really, really tired. Let's get into some music history, shall we? Three things you need to know that happened on this day in music, June the 4th, throughout the years. Let's go with Bruce Springsteen releasing Born in the USA. It was June 4th, 1984. So that's a big album anniversary. Other headlines today, it was 1966, June the 4th, that Janis Joplin officially joined Big Brother and the Holding Company. Thought that was interesting. And, let's do the Beatles beginning their only world tour back in 1964. Ringo was sidelined, and like I said, Jimmy Nicol stepped in, kind of a rare Beatles lineup change. It was this day in music history, June the 4th, 1964. And that is a look at your music headlines. Let's take over the years, kind of daily music notes in history. We're going to take a break, come back next as I still wake up. Going to go grab another cup of coffee and hear from Fleetwood Mac on the way. It's the EHM Breakfast Show with Harry.
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0: Welcome back to the EHM Breakfast Show with Harry. Nice and sunny today. Temperatures will be in the mid-80s. Another hot one. It gets even warmer tomorrow. Might hit 90 in some spots on the island. Coming up, let's see, we're going to hear from MGMT and get your full forecast on before the top of the hour and something new from Beck. But first, Fleetwood Mac and Oh Well.

Now when I talked to God, I knew he'd understand. He said, stick by me and I'll be your God in hand. But don't ask me what I think of you. I might not give the answer that you want me to.

It's the EHM Breakfast Show with Harry, looking over the text line. Always fun to see what comes in throughout the day. Got one from Vance. Thanks for saying hello. Out in Riverhead, looking for some John Hyatt this morning. Here's Cry Love, and feel free to check in anytime. 631-726-3EHM.

0: It's the EHM Breakfast Show with Harry, lining up the 8 o'clock hour, the return of the EHM Gig List, the June 4th edition, featuring a show tonight. We'll tell you all about that right around 8:15. Also, we'll preview tonight's EHM local artist, Jake Lear, and we'll get to the EHM cover story right around 8:40 this morning. First, though, let's check in with Dave Milo in Long Island News.
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2: EastEnders are mourning the loss of a local educator and philanthropist who profoundly impacted the lives of thousands of children. Courtney Sal Ross, founder of the Ross School in East Hampton, passed away this week at the age of 78. The private school has educated students for more than 30 years with a distinctive curriculum that integrates arts, science, and wellness. The Riverhead Town Board has taken another step towards seizing a property that had been envisioned as a future home for the Long Island Science Center. The board this week approved a resolution supporting acquisition of 111 East Main Street with a plan to use the property for the new Riverhead Town Square. And Sayville is hosting its first annual comedy crawl this weekend. Four local venues will present some of Long Island's funniest comedians throughout the day on Saturday. The laughs start at 2 p.m. And that's what's happening across Long Island on this Thursday morning. I'm Dave Mullo.
3: I'm Mike Hempen with an AP News Minute. The AP's Ed Donahue reports on allegations President Trump sleeps on the job.
4: Before the House Foreign Affairs Committee, California Democrat Ted Lieu asked Secretary of State Marco Rubio about President Trump.
5: Have you been at more than one meeting where President Trump has fallen asleep?
6: That's false. I've never seen him fall asleep. On the contrary, the guy doesn't sleep.
4: Lieu showed video of Rubio sitting next to the president at a cabinet meeting.
5: You are literally talking about issues of war and peace, and Donald Trump is sleeping right next to you.
4: Rubio responded.
6: I've never been at any meeting where and the things you're showing me now, he was not falling asleep. And
5: so,
6: I think
5: so you're lying again. You're lying consistently to Congress.
6: About sleep.
5: You're lying to Congress, Secretary Rubio.
4: Lieu showed another video.
6: I don't even know how to respond to that.
4: Ed Donahue, Washington.
3: I'm Mike Hempen.
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7: This is the Bloomberg Money Minute. Sellers are pulling their homes off the market at near record numbers. Nationwide, 5.8% of all home listings were taken off the market in April, according to real estate firm Redfin. Delistings are on the rise largely because it's a buyer's market. Inventory is rising faster than demand, and homes are sitting longer than some sellers would like. Others say they're unable to fetch the price they want. Checking on the markets, Wall Street is starting to worry that the massive rally that we've had in technology shares may have gone too far. Futures on the tech-heavy NASDAQ are leading the losses. S&P futures are also seeing a drop. And shares of Petco falling in the early trade. CEO Joel Anderson noted the company's turnaround is not finished and described 2026 as a self-help year for the pet retailer. Petco's profit forecast came in below Wall Street estimates. However, the company says it's seen some improvement in services such as grooming. Courtney Donahoe, Bloomberg Radio.
0: Welcome back to the EHM Breakfast Show with Harry. Let's take a look outside at your EHM weather forecast. For today, nice and sunny and warm. Temperatures will be in the upper 80s. Clear skies tonight, low of 62, and then more sunshine tomorrow, even warmer. Could hit 90 in some spots, especially in central Suffolk. For Saturday, mostly sunny, a high of 88, and for Sunday, some showers likely in the afternoon, otherwise partly sunny, and a high of 82. Temperature-wise right now, let's see, it's about 60 in East Hampton, 61 in Stony Brook. EHM sports action on the docket for today after the thrilling win last night for the Knicks. Need a little bit of a breather, right? We got afternoon baseball, Yankees and Cleveland, 135 at the stadium. The rest of the locals are off. All right, starting up alongside of EHM music as we head into your 8 o'clock hour. On the way, the EHM gig list, three shows you don't want to miss from Long Island's best musicians. We'll tell you where you should be this weekend, including a one tonight, actually. First, though, this is New Beck. It's Ride Lonesome. It's the EHM Breakfast Show with Harry.

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It's the HM Breakfast Show with Harry. Right now, the weekend looks pretty good weather-wise. Going to be nice and warm. Get out and enjoy so much that Eastern Long Island has to offer, including some really talented musicians. It's the HM Gig List. Three shows you don't want to miss, including one tonight to kick off your early weekend. We'll do that after New Grace Potter. Here's Love Me Not. When

0: Something new from Grace Potter on the EHN Breakfast Show with Harry. That's from the album Trespasser, coming out August 21st, produced by Eric Valentine, her husband and longtime collaborator. Good morning, it's Harry. It is the EHN Breakfast Show. As we get together, let's talk about this weekend. It's going to be warm out there. We're going to hit 90 and more, 90 plus over the next couple of days in some spots. So hopefully you can get out, stay cool, but enjoy a lot of things going on. And let's get to it. It is the EHM Gig List. Three shows you don't want to miss from Long Island's best talented musicians. Always tough to kind of just come up with three, but wanted to do this one for tonight, actually, and a good way to kick off the weekend a little early. Let's do it with Annie Trezza and the Bob Dylan Birthday Tribute Show. That's happening tonight at the Stephen Talkhouse at 8 p.m. Grab tickets. You can walk up or also do it at StephenTalkhouse.com. Annie and the All-Star Band tonight doing the Bob Dylan Birthday Tribute. Should be a lot of fun. A cool way to kick off the weekend. Always fun to feature Annie on our EHM Local. And every Tuesday and Thursday, you can hear her along the way, and at Annie Trezza on social media. Also, coming up Saturday afternoon, why not spend it out at the beautiful Peconic Bay Vineyards? Jeff LeBlanc will be performing. Jeff is always busy, but a great place to see him. Jeff LeBlanc Music on social. He'll be out at Peconic Bay Vineyards. And then Sunday, Jake Lear will be at the Montaukett, the best sunset ever out there. It's just amazing from that location. They do a great job. It's just a lot of fun, and perfect to be out there, nice and early in the summer. Jake will be performing there this coming Sunday evening, so make sure you check that out. That is the EHM Gig List. We'll post it up at WEHM Radio for June the 4th. Three shows you don't want to miss over the next couple of days. We're going to come back next in just a few minutes. We'll talk about Jake Lear. Second, I'm in the EHM Local tonight. First of all, let's take a quick break. We'll come back next with Elvis Costello.
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0: 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Right now, let's see, as you step out the door, slowly starting to warm up out there for sure. We are 63 in East Hampton and a 64 in Patchogue. Back to the music with Elvis Costello.

It's the EHM Breakfast Show with Harry. We talked about the EHM Gig List, three shows you don't want to miss from Long Island's most talented musicians. That's up on our socials at WEHM Radio right now. I want to talk about tonight's EHM local artist, which is a part of this week's Gig List. We'll talk about Jake Lear next after the Stones.

0: Susan Tedeschi. You need to be with me on the EHM Breakfast Show with Harry. Good morning. Beautiful start to the day. Sunshine temperatures today in the mid-80s. We're in the mid-60s right now. Slowly warming up out there. Let's talk about tonight's EHM Local. Every Tuesday and Thursday, Chris Mosier on the home stretch. Right on 720 features one of Long Island's best musicians. And tonight's no exception. Jake Lear is going to be on the EHM Local tonight. We're going to feature something from the archives from Jake. I was looking over his discography, and worth checking out. It's got some great records that have been out for a little bit. I was trying to make sure I didn't miss something, but you're going to want to check out Diamonds and Stones. Love the songs on there, and we kind of dive into that record a lot for the EHM Local. And Jake is busy, of course, performing as the Jake Lear Trio in many different settings. And like I said, you can see him at the Montaukett this coming Sunday night. That's part of the EHM gig list. Always doing stuff at Kid Squid, which is beautiful, in Sag Harbor, Sag Harbor Music Festival. Just a lot of fun, and always great live, and a really nice guy, too. I had a chance to sit down with him way back, kind of near the end of the pandemic. We were doing that Homegrown series on LTV, and just really cool to get to know him a bit. And check it out for yourself. Really just terrific blues rock. And just a really great performer. So check out the Montaukett. Not only a great sunset on Sunday, but Jake will be performing as well. And dive into his albums. They're out there. Diamonds and Stones, I would highly recommend, which is out there on streaming. So check it out. That's tonight. We'll feature a tune from Jake at 720 on the EHM Local. Coming back next, we'll get to the EHM cover story. That's right. Today's artist, Lyle Lovett, coming to the Clubhouse in East Hampton in July. Tickets go on sale on Friday, tomorrow. We'll tell you all about that and more with the EHM Local next. The EHM cover story coming your way next.
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0: 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Well, good morning, it's Harry. Every weekday at this time, we do an original song and then a cover. And Lyle Lovett is coming to town to the Clubhouse in East Hampton July 7th for his Songs and Stories tour. Tickets go on sale tomorrow morning at 10 a.m. Murmur.com. You can sign up for early pre-sale access at Murmur.com as well on that link. So check that out. They're doing some great shows. Lyle Lovett is the artist du jour in the cafe. Coming your way at noon today with Lauren Stone. He does a great version of this song from the Listen to Me Buddy Holly tribute album that came out back in 2011. And let's do the original first from Buddy Holly from the late 50s of Well, All Right, and then Lyle Lovett's cover. It's the EHM cover story.

0: Well, love its cover, Buddy Holly's. Well, all right. Who knows? Maybe he'll do that at the clubhouse this summer, July 7th. Tickets going on sale tomorrow morning, murmur.com. Check that out. And more from Lyle as our artist du jour coming up on the EHM Cafe at noon with Lauren Stone. Get those orders in, Lauren, at WEHM.com. We're about to kick off your Thursday beautiful work day with your full forecast coming up next for the rest of the week. And then we'll start it off with something from Lana Del Rey after we say hi to Dave Malo and Long Island News.
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2: EastEnders are mourning the loss of a local educator and philanthropist who profoundly impacted the lives of thousands of children. Courtney Sal Ross, founder of the Ross School in East Hampton, passed away this week at the age of 78. The private school has educated students for more than 30 years with a distinctive curriculum that integrates arts, science, and wellness. The Riverhead Town Board has taken another step towards seizing a property that had been envisioned as a future home for the Long Island Science Center. The board this week approved a resolution supporting acquisition of 111 East Main Street with a plan to use the property for the new Riverhead Town Square. And Sayville is hosting its first annual comedy crawl this weekend. Four local venues will present some of Long Island's funniest comedians throughout the day on Saturday. The laughs start at 2 p.m. And that's what's happening across Long Island on this Thursday morning. I'm Dave Mullo.
3: From around the world, these are the AP International News headlines.
4: Well, I'm not going to...
3: President Donald Trump acknowledged criticizing Israeli Prime Minister Benjamin Netanyahu as crazy in a phone call that involved expletives. The president said that Israel's actions in Lebanon are complicating peace talks with Iran. The St. Petersburg International Economic Forum has kicked off, a massive black cloud rising above the St. Petersburg skyline from a Ukrainian drone strike set a gloomy tone for the opening, as Russian President Vladimir Putin was set to arrive on Thursday. A fire in a home for the elderly in western Sri Lanka has killed 12 residents and 8 others have been wounded. While the cause of the fire is under investigation, police said the director of the home has been arrested for negligence. Meanwhile, North Korea

0: has unveiled a new facility to produce nuclear bomb fuels, with leader Kim Jong-un announcing plans to bolster the country's nuclear forces at an exponential rate. I'm Karen Shamas.
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3: This is a Bloomberg Money Minute. Five Below sounding the alarm on the American shopper. The discount retailer raised its full-year financial outlook, but is concerned about consumer sentiment due to rising fuel costs, very sticky inflation, and a somewhat softer labor market. Shares are tumbling in the early trade, but keep in mind sales soared 23% last quarter. Five Below benefiting from viral squishy dumplings that have gone viral on social media. The retailer adding it would draw lessons from the success of the product to drive store traffic in the future. Checking on the markets, the S&P 500 snapped a nine-day winning run yesterday, falling from a record high. This morning, losses continue. Futures are heading for a lower open. And tech companies announced the most job cuts in May in nearly 2 years as they ramp up spending on artificial intelligence. The tech sector planned to eliminate more than 38,000 positions. That's according to data from outplacement firm Challenger, Gray and Christmas. Courtney Donahoe, Bloomberg Radio.
2: Welcome back. 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For today, nice and sunny, just a beautiful Thursday. Temperatures in the mid-80s, then clear skies tonight, low of 62. Mostly sunny tomorrow, a high near 88. And for Saturday, mostly sunny skies, a high near 90. Sunday, could see a shower, partly sunny, a little cooler, a high near 82. Temperature-wise, right now, it is warming up out there. For sure, we are at 65 in East Hampton, 67 in Stony Brook. EHM Sports action on the docket for today. We've got baseball, afternoon baseball, 1:35 first pitch in the Bronx for the Yankees and Cleveland. Starting up alongside of EHM music as we head into your 9 a.m. hour, let's do one from Lana Del Rey. This is actually a Bond theme for the new video game. It's called First Light on the EHM Breakfast Show with Harry.

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It's the HM Breakfast Show with Harry. Good morning on this Thursday. I watched the Knicks last night, so I did not catch the Tonight Show with Jimmy Fallon. Violet Grohl performed, but I've got some highlights, and we'll talk all about it coming up after in our EHM Daily Music Note, after Fish and Heavy Things.

Brenda Carlisle and Life on the Run on the EHM Breakfast Show with Harry. Can't wait to see her do that at the Montauk Lighthouse this summer, Thursday, July 23rd on murmur.com, M-U-R-M-R-R.com. They're the promoter, doing some great shows, including one I just saw they just announced, I Love It, at the Clubhouse, I believe July 7th, too. So murmur.com has a whole bunch of different shows happening on the East End this summer. John Fogerty, before that, with Dawes, that version of Someday Never Comes, and Fish, Heavy Things. Also, Prince, Sign of the Times, all part of a long set of EHM music. Well, let's get to our EHM Daily Music Notes. Last night was a busy one. I was watching the Knicks, so I did miss Violet Grohl's TV debut, but I caught the highlights this morning. She was on The Tonight Show with Jimmy Fallon, and she performed Bug in the Cake. It's a song from her newly released debut record, Be Sweet to Me. Take a quick listen to the tune from the record.

0: That's Bug in the Cake from Violet Grohl. She did that live on The Tonight Show. And you can catch that performance on Facebook.com/WEHM Radio. Only 20 years old, of course, the daughter of Dave Grohl. And she's busy on tour now. Sold out show tonight at Babies All Right in the city. And also coming back to Pier 17, which is such a great venue, June 24th in a couple weeks. So Violet Grohl bursting onto the scene, so to speak. And check out the performance of Bug in the Cake from her debut record on The Tonight Show, Facebook.com/WEHM Radio. That is our daily music notes. Heading back next, long set of EHM music before we hand it over to Lauren at the top of the hour. Coming up, we're going to hear from Tom Petty and the Heartbreakers, Talking Heads, and one from Great South Bay Music Festival performer Bruce Hornsby before we go. That's coming up on the EHM Breakfast Show with Harry.
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Have you gotten your tickets yet for the Great South Bay Music Festival? Bruce Hornsby performing this year on that Saturday, the 25th. 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We'll hear from Bruce coming up, but first, it's KT Tunstall.

0: 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WEHM.com for all the details on that. Talking Heads, Oh Love Comes to Town, and KT Tunstall, Suddenly I See. Weird Squeeze, Is That Love, and Philly native Langhorne Slim and Rock and Roll. Also Bob Marley, Redemption Song, and Tom Petty and the Heartbreakers, covering Lucinda Williams' Change the Locks, all part of a long set of EHM music. Getting ready to wrap up Thursday's show. We woke up as we went, a little rough after last night's Knicks victory. Feels good, but man, I'm tired today. A lot of coffee. I think a lot of people are in the same boat as we get moving along here. Lauren's coming up next, a long set of EHM music. We'll kick it off with Jimi Hendrix, Pretenders, and New Death Cab for Cutie. That album's out tomorrow. I built you a tower. So lots to do as Lauren takes over. EHM Unplugged's the cafe today at noon. That's coming your way. 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For Lyle Lovett, just announced coming to the clubhouse in East Hampton. Murmur presents. So that's happening, I believe, July 7th. Murmur.com for tickets. And get your requests in for the EHM Cafe with Lyle today at noon. 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I will see you back here tomorrow morning. Friday edition's always fun. Amy Zavato from North Forker, South Forker Magazines will join us. We'll let you know what you should be doing this weekend. Get you some weekend picks. There's a lot going on, so we got plenty to talk about as we head towards the weekend together. Enjoy this Thursday. Stay cool. It's going to be another warm one out there. Temperatures in the upper 80s in some spots. So enjoy that, and say hi to Lauren for me. I'll see you tomorrow. Bye-bye.
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It's Lauren Stone. Good morning. New stuff from Death Cab for Cutie coming up in just a couple after this from Freddie Jones Band.

0: Long Island's home for music lovers, 92.9 and 96.9 EHM, Riptides, new from Death Cab for Cutie. The new album drops tomorrow, I Built You a Tower. The Byrds, 8 Miles High, Freddie Jones Band, In a Daydream, and Pretenders from 81, Talk of the Town. And good morning, it's Lauren Stone, glad to have you along. EHM's Battle for the Great South Bay is back. 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

0: 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EHM Unplugged, something we do each weekday morning at 10:20. Take a look at EHM weather. Nice and sunny today with highs in the upper 60s. Partly cloudy tonight, lower around 60. Mostly sunny and warmer tomorrow with a high of 81. It's Lauren Stone. Bright Eyes are coming to Forest Hill Stadium this Saturday night. The weather looks nice too. 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Bright Eyes, Forest Hill Stadium this Saturday, June 6th. Good luck with that. Stick around. 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

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It's new from Wolf Alice, White Horses, as we continue along set of EHM music.

0: Long Island's home for music lovers, 92.9 and 96.9 EHM. Mumford & Sons with Chris Stapleton here. The new record is called Prize Fighter. The band Rag Mama Rag, Langhorne Slim with Strangers, XTC from 89, King for a Day, Wolf Alice, White Horses, for Dan and Riverhead, Leon Russell, Out in the Woods, and Pearl Jam at the top of that long set with Wish List. It's Lauren Stone getting close to noontime. That's when we open up the EHM Cafe. Lyle Lovett on the menu. Songs up to you. 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
1: Good morning, I'm Ed Donahue with an AP News Minute. The Agriculture Department confirms the New World screwworm fly has reached South Texas. It's the first time in decades the parasite with flesh-eating larvae has threatened the nation's cattle industry. Agriculture Secretary Brooke Rollins says crews are on the ground in Texas.
2: We've established a 20-kilometer infested zone around the detection and implementing quarantines, movement controls, and surveillance in this area. We have expedited targeted release of the sterile New World screwworm flies.
1: Those sterile flies eradicate the flesh-eating flies through mating.
2: Top line, this pest does not cause any sort of a food safety issue. It is not a disease, but simply an insect that feeds on living tissues.
1: Rollins says there have been no other detections of the fly in the U.S. 8,000 fly traps have also been deployed along the U.S.-Mexico border. I'm Ed Donahue.
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3: Taking a look at EHM weather. Sunshine this afternoon with highs in the low 70s. Partly cloudy tonight, lower around 60. And mostly sunny tomorrow with a high of 81. In EHM sports, the Yankees and the Guardians in the Bronx at 135. The Knicks up 1-0 in the NBA Finals Game 2 tomorrow in Seattle. Go Knicks. Stick around. 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
3: It's Lauren Stone. 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Welcome to the EHM Cafe. Lyle Lovett is on the menu today. Lyle's never been easy to categorize, and that's probably why we love him so much. Country folk, jazz, gospel, Texas swing. He spent four decades blending it all into something uniquely his own. Lyle's on the road this summer. His songs and stories tour, playing multiple night runs at city wineries all over the country. 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Let me know your favorites from Lyle Lovett. Nobody tells this story quite like Lyle. His songs can be funny, thoughtful, and very human, and sometimes all at once. Here's a gospel-tinged one from Joshua Judge's Ruth that captures his gift for finding the sacred in everyday life, for Marshall in East Hampton Church.

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0: 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You got to lose the Black Keys from their new blues album, Peaches. Eric Clapton, Easy Now. And Church, Lyle Lovett from 92, his album, Joshua Judge's Ruth. Lyle Lovett is our show special here at the cafe. 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

0: where the EHM audience will choose their favorites for our live EHM battle for the Great South Bay. 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
1: 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"I can do a lot for you out there," he says. Buzz pretends it's the first time he's heard that pitch. Still, he listens. 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They move a lot of cars. Then the guy says he's heard Buzz is a stickler for honesty. 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Maybe it's old school, Buzz says, but he believes it's not a good deal unless both sides are satisfied. "And that actually works?" the guy asks. 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No surprises. We're with you every mile.
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5: 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I'm Lauren Stone. 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We all fell in love with Lyle from the get-go. It was that dry Texas sense of humor. Here's one from his debut album that introduced us to his wit and unconventional style. For Amos on the North Fork, She's No Lady. She hates my

92.9 and 96.9 EHM. I'm Lauren Stone. Thanks for having lunch at the cafe. Lyle Lovett is the artist du jour. 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Lyle waited for 10 years between albums. In 22, he returned with an album inspired by the birth of his twin grandchildren. This is the title track. We're kind of a week early on this. For Karen in Southampton, 12th of June.

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0: It's the 92.9 and 96.9 EHM Cafe. There is State Pride, and then there's Texas Pride. For Patrick in Brooklyn, Lyle Lovett. That's right, you're not from Texas. New music from Casey Musgraves, Dry Spell. Nobody Knows Me, artist du jour, Lyle Lovett. From our new music bin, Aaron Lee Tazjian, Lost and Alone. 12th of June, Lyle Lovett, title track of his most recent album. Travon Wilbury's in there with End of the Line, and She's No Lady, She's My Wife, a song that helped put Lyle on the map back in 1986. Lyle Lovett, our special today. I mentioned earlier that Lyle's on the road doing an intimate set of shows at city wineries all over the map, Songs and Stories, he's calling it. You can catch him July 2nd, 3rd, and 4th in the city. Skip the fireworks and hang out with a night of great music and stories with Lyle Lovett. And thanks so much for letting me know your favorites today. I'm Lauren Stone. Tomorrow at noon, Pete Yorn. I'll have some brand new music from Pete, and you get to order up the rest. Remember, you can beat the noontime rush and put your song orders in today if you like, Lauren, at WEHM.com. Let's get cleaned up, bust the tables, head back to the EHM studios for another long set. Chet Faker's on the way, Indigo Girls coming up, Simon and Garfunkel, new music from Kurt Vile, and much more. 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

Miss Patty Smith, and we are into our Thursday home stretch this afternoon. How goes it? Chris Mosier here. Thanks so much for hanging out with us today. It's 92.9 and 96.9 EHM. We have new music from both Michael Stipe of REM and Brandi Carlile, who's about to do a really cool show right here in Eastern Long Island. We'll tell you more about that coming up here. Temptations and Sam Cooke on the Soul Patrol, which is also inbound shortly at about 3:20. Stick around. Lots of fun on the way. Green Day now from EHM.

0: Miss Brandi Carlile in support and live at the Montauk Point Lighthouse, a fundraising show at the Lighthouse with Brandi Carlile happens on the 23rd of July. Very likely doing that one, Life on the Run, which is her brand new one. Brand new Brandi Carlile from the EHM New Music Band. We heard the English Beat back in there, who, as you may know, are also going to be on Long Island soon, along with that great big blast of 80s madness. We're talking to Howard Jones, Wang Chung, and Modern English, in addition to the English Beat at Northwell at Jones Beach Theater. That show happening on August the 20th. We have got a very robust concert calendar going here for the summer and into the fall with 92.9 and 96.9 EHM. Chris Mosier here. Next step to Quitting Time is, of course, the Soul Patrol. We like to celebrate old school funk, soul, and R&B music for a couple of tunes about this time every weekday, and we will do exactly that next with the Temptations and Sam Cooke on today's Soul Patrol, which is coming up from EHM.
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Sam Cooke's Shake there from 65. The Temptations did Papa Was a Rolling Stone from 1972. 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We like to celebrate that era and that music form every weekday afternoon about 3:20, and we'll do so again a fifth and final time tomorrow for Friday as we are rolling towards the weekend. New music now from Michael Stipe of REM. Some help from the famed producer Andrew Watt on a song called I Played the Fool. It's Michael Stipe from EHM.

Brian Wilson of the Beach Boys and Toad the Wet Sprocket, one of the all-time undersung bands of the 90s, you'd be asking me. It's 92.9 and 96.9 EHM.

0: Jack Antonoff and Bleachers are doing a show with the band Wednesday in support, too, in just a few days at Madison Square Garden. That's going to be happening on the 23rd of June. Congrats to all of our ticket winners for that show. You and Forever is the new tune from Jack and Bleachers. We heard the Cars back in there and Toad the Wet Sprocket as well with the song Fall Down. Chris Mosier here. One of our favorite all-time cool dudes is Lyle Lovett. He is our artist du jour today. We will drop a needle on some Lyle vinyl coming up in about 1 hour at 4:45 for EHM Off the Record for this particular Thursday. Sharon Jones is on the way next. 4 o'clock hour also featuring the likes of Fish, a new one from Death Cab for Cutie coming up, Graham Parker, Lucinda Williams, the Tedeschi Trucks Band, and lots more from EHM. Hang on.
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1: I'm Ed Donahue with an AP News Minute. President Vladimir Putin says Russia will strengthen its air defenses to counter recent Ukrainian drone attacks, which have reached deep inside Russia. The House is on course to pass a bill to aid Ukraine and sanction key segments of the Russian economy. It's despite Republican leaders warning the legislation will undermine negotiations designed to achieve a comparable but stronger result. New York Democrat Gregory Meeks says it's a no-brainer.
2: The invasion of a smaller democratic nation by a large authoritarian state is as black and white and pure and simple as it gets.
1: The bill would then move on to the Senate. The vote today could generate the House's second major foreign policy break this week with President Trump. It comes a day after the House approved a war powers resolution that would halt the U.S. military action against Iran. More information at apnews.com. I'm Ed Donahue.
3: EHM weather is courtesy of Taste the East End at Long Island Aquarium, Saturday, June 13th. Guests 21 and over. Overnight low tonight, 53. A little warm tomorrow, up towards 80 for Friday, settling back down to the low 70s on Saturday. EHM Sports NBA Finals continue tomorrow. Game 2, 8:30. Knicks at the Spurs. Knicks lead the series 1-0 after last night's Game 1. Yankees start 3 hosting Boston tomorrow night at 7:05. And the Mets will start 3 out west at San Diego tomorrow night at 9:40.
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3: Lyle Lovett, our artist is yours today. Lyle Lovett vinyl as such coming your way on EHM Off the Record at 4:45 in just a bit. Do stick around. Iggy Pop is on the way, as are John Mellencamp and Rhett Miller of the old 97s. We'll do some Grateful Dead shortly. Tom Club and more. 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

0: Progressive Radio for Long Island, 92.9 and 96.9 EHM. Death Cab for Cutie there, and a new one from their new record, I Built You a Tower, which is out officially tomorrow on Friday. The song is Riptides from Death Cab. Iggy Pop and Phish back in that set, too. Lyle Lovett, artist is yours today. EHM off the record coming up in about half an hour as we spin you live vinyl from the turntable. We just rather love messing around with our records, to be honest with you. And so we've concocted an excuse to do so right in front of all of you every single weekday afternoon at 4:45. Lyle Lovett and the Large Band. And actually this particular hunk of vinyl, a rather rare Record Store Day edition of the It's Not Big, It's Large record, which came out in 2007. This is coming up in half an hour from EHM. Mellencamp is next.
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Grateful Dead, Till the Morning Comes, Dead Zone, of course, coming your way tonight at 10 o'clock. Coming your way in 10 minutes, it's EHM Off the Record. 4:45, we'd like to spin you some live vinyl. It's Lyle Lovett and the Large Band from a very special and somewhat rare vinyl copy of the It's Not Big, It's Large record from 2007 from Lyle and the Large Band. Coming up in 10, Lucinda Williams now from EHM.

Tedeschi Trucks Band, the song is Future Soul, the title track from their most recent record from 92.9 and 96.9 EHM. I actually got an invitation to go and hit the Telluride Bluegrass Festival in Colorado here towards the end of the month. Tedeschi Trucks Band, one of the headlining acts of this year's festival there in Telluride. But, you know, I'm just simply too busy to get it done. I can't make it this year. Hopefully next year. Tom Club back in there. And Lucinda Williams. It's Chris Mosier. We appreciate the hang very much. It's EHM Off the Record time. One of my favorite all-time cool dudes is Lyle Lovett. Just such a nice, nice, nice guy. I have interviewed Lyle several times over the course of my radio career. He actually pretends to know me. He's one of those kind of guys. We actually have a very limited vinyl copy of the It's Not Big, It's Large record from Lyle Lovett and his large band, of course. This record kind of unique. It was done in a studio, but was also done live. They did not multi-track or do any inserts or, you know, individual recordings of different parts. They cut it all live with the large band in a studio, which is really cool. This one's on the second side of this limited edition Record Store Day version on vinyl. The song Make It Happy here. Lyle Lovett and his large

0: Lyle Lovett is one of our faves, and we are always glad to celebrate Lyle Lovett as our artist du jour. Lyle and the Large Band from It's Not Big, It's Large special, Record Store Day edition of vinyl, limited edition. There are not too many of these floating around, but we managed to score one from side two. Make it happy there. From Lyle, EHM Off the Record is live vinyl from the turntable to you every weekday afternoon right about 4:45. And yes, we will do it again for you tomorrow with 92.9 and 96.9 EHM. In the meanwhile, Quitting Time is within reach this Thursday. We've got music on the way from Radiohead, Johnny Blue Skies, a.k.a. Sturgill Simpson, Paul Simon, U2, and more next hour from EHM.
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2: 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"I can do a lot for you out there," he says. Buzz pretends it's the first time he's heard that pitch. 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
1: I'm Ed Donahue with an AP News Minute. The Dow finished up 874 points. Hezbollah has rejected the latest ceasefire agreement between Israel and Lebanon,
2: demanding a complete Israeli withdrawal. Thursday's announcement came as Israeli strikes killed at least four people and a UN peacekeeper. A statement by Hezbollah's leader, Naim Qassem, was read out by a news presenter for Hezbollah's Al-Manar news station. Qassem said the agreement's demand that Hezbollah fighters leave southern Lebanon under fire would mean surrender, defeat, and achieving the enemy's goals. He added, "What we're concerned about is an end to the aggression, ceasefire, and Israel's withdrawal." The ongoing fighting in Lebanon, where Israeli forces have seized large swaths of the south, threatens efforts to end the U.S. and Israeli war with Iran and reopen the Strait of Hormuz. The strait is a key transit point for oil and gas, whose closure has jolted the world economy. I'm Karen Shamas.
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3: 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Overnight low tonight of about 53. Hot Friday to hit the weekend, about 81 tomorrow afternoon. Nicer, a little cooler on Saturday, have about 75 and back up towards 80 for Sunday. EHM Sports NBA Finals, game two tomorrow night, 8:30. Knicks lead the Spurs 1-0. Game two tomorrow night. Yankees start three hosting Boston tomorrow at 7:05, and the Mets will start three at San Diego tomorrow night at 9:40.
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3: 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We'll do some classic John Lennon in a moment, Blur and Paul Simon and U2 and Michigander's new one all on the way. 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

0: Johnny Blue Skies and Sturgill Simpson are the same person, and that is Situation from Johnny Blue Skies and the Dark Clouds there from 92.9 and 96.9 EHM. John Lennon back there. Radiohead even further back there at the top of the 5 o'clock hour as we wrapped up the Thursday workday. Chris Mosier, appreciate the hang very much. There is a live music festival of note happening over in Spain. It got underway today. Primavera Sound Barcelona is available for us to stream here stateside via Amazon Music, and there is a lot going on, a full schedule from pitchfork.com that will stick up on the EHM Facebook page. The Primavera Sound stream will feature Father John Misty in just about an hour at about 6:10 this evening. Tomorrow's acts include The Cure at 4:15. These are local times, by the way. Role Model at 6 tomorrow night. On Saturday, The XX will play at 5:45 and Gorillaz will play at 7:20. There are a whole bunch of other acts here that if you're a little younger than me, you might be more familiar with, but pretty cool viewing going on straight from Spain and the Primavera Sound Barcelona 2026 Festival. 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Blur, The Police, and Paul Simon are all coming up. 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

0: Michigander's new one is called Freaking Out from the EHM New Music Bin at 92.9 and 96.9 EHM. Michigander happens to be, at this point, the last act scheduled on the books, on the website anyway, for the Music Hall at Williamsburg, which, as you may have heard, the space has been sold and they will be closing at the end of this year. I do not know the exact date of their closing, but once again, this Michigander show is the last one on the schedule, and it will happen on the 11th of November. Some of the other shows on the books between now and then include Mac DeMarco and Margaret Glaspie and Bikini Kill and Pete Yorn and several others. Definitely get a taste before it shuts down at the end of 2026. It's 92.9 and 96.9 EHM. The Blues Fix at 6 is inbound. Top of the hours, we celebrate the blues with the Ammon & Gay Insurance Agency, Brownie McGee and Sonny Terry, and the Derek Trucks Band featured on the Blues Fix at 6 in just a few minutes. 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
1: I'm Ben Thomas with an AP News Minute. Oil prices eased today, Brent crude settling just above $95 per barrel. That helped Wall Street rally. The Dow gained about 875 points or 1.7%, while the S&P added 0.4%. But Damien Troisi reports the NASDAQ edged lower.
2: A sharp drop for some big technology stocks weighed down the market most of the day. Broadcom and Micron Technology were two of the heaviest weights.
1: Mortgage rates have eased, dropping below 6.5%. Well, Lisa Dwyer reports jobless claims hit their highest level in 4 months.
3: Up 13,000 to 225,000. Layoffs, however, remain historically low. The labor market seems to be mired in what economists call a low-hire, low-fire state, keeping the unemployment rate low at 4.3%, with many of those out of work still struggling to find new employment. I'm Lisa Dwyer.
1: And I'm Ben Thomas.
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4: EHM weather coming to you courtesy of the Great South Bay Music Festival, July 23rd through the 26th at Shorefront Park in Patchogue. Overnight low tonight, 53, 81, hot Friday coming our way to kick off the weekend, 75 Saturday, 79 on Sunday. EHM Sports, the NBA Finals continue tomorrow night. Game 2 underway, 8:30. Knicks leading the Spurs 1-0. 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
4: 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We start with Brownie McGee and Sonny Terry. I like to remind you that it might not sound this way, but the legend has it that these two guys didn't like each other just especially a whole lot. 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
8: Things have happened through the years.
9: You're right.
8: You don't tell people about it, they really don't know about it.
9: Well, I'll never forget those. I think about this thing a whole lot of times. So we decided we'd go in this supermarket and get us some cold cuts. Cold time, you said, hey, Godfather, man, think we got to take some out, no pay for it.
8: Well, you couldn't see and I couldn't run. What are we going to take?
9: So we run, we drove up to this gas station. Brian and Tooth is home. The man come out. Brian said, fill him up. He looked. I don't sell no black gas, man. I said, good God almighty.
8: He didn't even have no black water. The only thing he had dark was Cokes, and he didn't sell them to us.
9: That's right.
8: Let's get out of this town. It don't make sense.
9: So, Brian started to call me back on the road again.

0: 1944 and 48 long now. You used to drink all that liquor. You used to buy a pint, you know, and I drank half. You drank half. You told me, said, son, let me get mine first, because you don't see what you're drinking. Then we'll get drunk then. Coming down the street, staggering, going on. He said, well, sonny, said, man, you walk for me and I'll see for you.
1: But you know, when I first met you, sonny, I really didn't think that you had a handicap. Yeah, but you was crossing highways and byways and everything. I didn't realize that until we got to New York.
0: Oh, I could cook and everything, but maybe nobody would eat it but me. But I
1: remember the time you cooked the chicken with the tag on?
0: Oh.

0: about the man swimming you out of some money. You played for him for a long time. Who was that guy?
1: That guy who got a call, Doc. He sold medicine.
0: Oh, medicine. Sure.
1: He won't pay him for $3 a week, you know, and he was about 4 weeks in the hole, man. He didn't pay me that. So I said, man, I need my money. Give me my money. He hold on and knock me on the table. And he knocked me on the table, and I come out with a 38. He didn't know I had that. And he had on a pair of white pants. You know, I couldn't see good, but I could see the white pants he had on. And I just shot right at them white pants. The lady was running around the restaurant and said, call the police. This blind man got to kill everybody.

0: yesterday. I wouldn't take a minute for my past. You remember Big Bill?
1: Yeah, that's right.
0: We did a lot of things with old Woody, too, but a lot of mine didn't come out. That's when Woody had called us the Streamline Singers. We
1: were right, yeah.
0: Streamline. $15, all we could get for the three of us.
1: That's right.
0: Josh was a good friend of ours. Josh White. You know,
1: yeah.
0: When we first come to New York, Josh and Led was a team.
1: That's right. We were on Rodman Rove and Led better die.
0: Oh, that's right.
1: Yeah, we was in St. Louis. He died in 1949.
0: Who are some of the other people you've made records with? I mean, you know, I pick them up now. What? Chapman Jack Dupree?
1: Chapman Jack Dupree, Big Bill, and Lightning Hawkins.
0: That's right, Sam Hopkins.
1: Yeah, you know the French guy I made with one that you
0: Well, we did some things with Memphis Slim, too, but it was in Germany, wasn't it?
1: Yeah.
0: Memphis Slim, T-Bone Walker. Yeah, and John Lee Hooker.
1: Yeah, John Lee Hooker.
0: Shaky J.
1: Shaky J.
0: Good gracious. Right, what's all those cats?
1: Yeah.

0: You know, I was just sitting here thinking about some of the musicians people don't even know about. We play with the Birds. Remember the concert we had with John Mayall?
1: That's right.
0: In Canada?
1: That's right.
0: I thought that was a lovely one.

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0: Noah Kahan's second single from his new record, The Great Divide, is called Doors, from the EHM New Music Bin, from 92.9 and 96.9 EHM. Definitely covering the broad swath of the various eras of the blues, the Derek Trucks Band from fairly recently, 2006, which, kids, is now 20 years ago. We heard Crow Jane from Derek Trucks in the band. And from further back into the old school days, Brownie McGee and Sonny Terry doing On the Road Again back there. The blues of all eras in celebration every weekday evening at 6 on your Blues Fix at 6 from the Amity Gay Insurance Agency in 92.9 and 96.9 EHM. We're back to it after a real quick break with Nirvana, Elvis Costello, and Brandi Carlile all coming up. Hang on.
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Elvis Costello and Brandi Carlile, who's doing our friends at the Montauk Point Lighthouse quite the solid by playing a benefit concert for the Lighthouse at the Lighthouse on the 23rd of July at CHM.

Todd Rundgren and Father John Misty, who is actually on stage right now from the Primavera Sound Music Festival in Barcelona, Spain. Amazon Prime carrying the stream of that festival. And I believe Father John Misty should still be on stage right now. This is the old law from EHM.

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0: Rolling Stones, their brand new record is called Foreign Tongues, and that is awesome stuff. The song is In the Stars. Brand new Stones. They are still at it after all these years. That new album drops July the 10th with 92.9 and 96.9 EHM. We heard some Prince back in there from Parade. And Father John Misty with the Old Law, who once again, I mentioned this, he was supposed to hit the stage right about 6 o'clock, 6:10 or so. So he's probably wrapped up now, but he was part of that Primavera Sound Music Festival lineup from Barcelona, Spain. Once again, we have posted the schedule of streaming via Amazon Prime from this very cool music festival, which is underway now and continuing through Saturday. Lots of great live music to catch from Europe, live there on your streaming device, whatever you choose. 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Bob Dylan's on the way in just a moment. The Cure, Beck, Pretenders, Nick Lowe, and more. 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

0: Beck is coming through in October for a pair of shows at the Brooklyn Paramount. Ride Lonesome is the new one from Beck from the EHM New Music Band from 92.9 and 96.9 EHM. Grateful Dead and Wilco back in there. Of course, the Dead Zone coming up tonight at 10, and Wilco swinging through to play Forest Hill soon. Keep it here for more on all of that. Chris Mosier here. EHM Local coming up next every Tuesday night and Thursday night, about 7:20. We like to spend you some local Long Island talent. And Jake Lear is doing a show at the Montaukett this weekend on Sunday from 6 to 9. Jake Lear returns to the EHM Local in just a couple of minutes from EHM.
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0: Sunday night, 6 to 9, the Montaukett. You will find Jake Lear on stage. 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

nowhere fast. We sent out demos, but everybody passed. So one day we finally took the plunge, moved out to Seattle to play some grunge. Washington State, that is. Space Needle, Eddie Vedder, Mud Money.

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0: Mumford & Sons with Chris Stapleton. 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Nick Lowe and Nathaniel Waitliff back in there too. Chris Mosier clearing out. Have yourself a wonderful evening. I will catch you again tomorrow afternoon at 3. We're looking forward to Friday and the weekend, of course. Cold War Kids, Cake, and the Black Crows, all part of an hour-long set, which starts next with EHM. Hang on.
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